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0: Every Wednesday at 8 on The Morning Routine, Rocky and Lacey talk to the people that make it all happen in Springfield and beyond. 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
7: Showers will continue to dissipate this afternoon with temperatures in the mid-70s. Lows tonight down to 63 degrees with partly cloudy skies. Tomorrow, back into that seasonable temperature range, around 83 degrees or so with partly sunny skies. Then we start to warm up this weekend. Saturday, Sunday will be into those upper 80s. We'll stay dry throughout the weekend, and then we might have a chance of some rain popping into the area next week. With your Storm Team forecast, I'm meteorologist Jack Hutter.

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12: Showers will continue to dissipate this afternoon with temperatures in the mid-70s. Lows tonight down to 63 degrees with partly cloudy skies. Tomorrow, back into that seasonable temperature range, around 83 degrees or so with partly sunny skies. Then we start to warm up this weekend. Saturday, Sunday, we'll be into those upper 80s. We'll stay dry throughout the weekend, and then we might have a chance of some rain popping into the area next week. With your Storm Team forecast, I'm meteorologist Jack Hutter.

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0: 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Love winning. Love the morning. 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
7: Showers will continue to dissipate this afternoon with temperatures in the mid-70s. Lows tonight down to 63 degrees with partly cloudy skies. Tomorrow, back into that seasonable temperature range, around 83 degrees or so with partly sunny skies. Then we start to warm up this weekend. Saturday, Sunday, we'll be into those upper 80s. We'll stay dry throughout the weekend, and then we might have a chance of some rain popping into the area next week. With your Storm Team forecast, I'm meteorologist Jack Hutter.

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6: Showers will continue to dissipate this afternoon with temperatures in the mid-70s. Lows tonight down to 63 degrees with partly cloudy skies. Tomorrow, back into that seasonable temperature range, around 83 degrees or so with partly sunny skies. Then we start to warm up this weekend. Saturday, Sunday will be into those upper 80s. We'll stay dry throughout the weekend, and then we might have a chance of some rain popping into the area next week. With your Storm Team forecast, I'm meteorologist Jack Hutter.

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9: Showers will continue to dissipate this afternoon with temperatures in the mid-70s. Lows tonight down to 63 degrees with partly cloudy skies. Tomorrow, back into that seasonable temperature range, around 83 degrees or so with partly sunny skies. Then we start to warm up this weekend. Saturday, Sunday, we'll be into those upper 80s. We'll stay dry throughout the weekend, and then we might have a chance of some rain popping into the area next week. With your Storm Team forecast, I'm meteorologist Jack Hutter.

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1: Here's your updated News Channel 20 Storm Team forecast. A dense fog advisory remains in effect. Mainly cloudy, fog in spots overnight with a low of 64. Northeast winds around 5 miles per hour. Mainly cloudy with fog in spots early Friday. Highs level off around 84. I'm meteorologist Laura Lockwood on 98.7 WNNS. Right now, it's 70 degrees.

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1: Here's your updated News Channel 20 storm team forecast. A dense fog advisory continues. Lows dip down to about 64. Fog in spots overnight under overcast skies. Northeast winds around 5 miles per hour. High of 84 and foggy early Friday. I'm meteorologist Laura Lockwood on 98.7 WNNS. Currently, it's 69 degrees.

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1: Here's your updated News Channel 20 Storm Team forecast. A dense fog advisory continues. Lows dip down to about 64. Fog in spots overnight under overcast skies. Northeast winds around 5 miles per hour. High of 84 and foggy early Friday. I'm meteorologist Ulora Lockwood on 98.7 WNNS. 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
1: Here's your updated News Channel 20 storm team forecast. A dense fog advisory continues. Cloudy with fog overnight, lows around 64. Winds out of the northeast, around 5 miles per hour. Highs around 85 and foggy early Friday, mainly cloudy skies. I'm meteorologist Laura Lockwood on 98.7 WNNS. Currently 69.

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4: Here's your updated News Channel 20 storm team forecast. A dense fog advisory continues. Cloudy with fog overnight, lows around 64. Winds out of the northeast, around 5 miles per hour. Highs around 85 and foggy early Friday, mainly cloudy skies. I'm meteorologist Laura Lockwood on 98.7 WNNS. Currently 69.

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0: 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Springfield weather.
1: Here's your updated News Channel 20 storm team forecast. A dense fog advisory remains in effect. Daytime highs approaching 85 with fog in spots early today under mainly cloudy skies. Easterly winds around 5 miles per hour. Lows dip down to about 66 tonight, mainly clear. I'm meteorologist Laura Lockwood on 98.7 WNNS. 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
2: It's Friday.
3: Oh my God.
2: Let's celebrate, baby.
3: I mean, it was only a 4-day work week.
2: That's fine. I don't care. I am glad it's the weekend. I think it's because I'm looking forward to a lot of stuff.
3: Tomorrow,
2: I'm going to be seeing Babyface at the Urban League's 100th anniversary. Yeah, that's going to
3: be
2: great.
3: Super fun.
2: At the BOS Center, private show. And the baby will be there himself.
3: I hope he doesn't talk like that.
2: I do. I hope he does. And then, tonight, having drinks with friends, you're invited.
3: I got an invite? Yeah. Oh, my God.
2: I want you to be there.
3: To deserve that.
2: Anyway, I'm just ready for it, you know. The week was a week, even though it was 4 days, and I like a couple of days off.
3: I also enjoy those 48 hours of freedom, but I'm mad right now.
2: Why?
3: Because I just read on our morning prep stuff that Bubbly is launching two limited edition sparkling waters. You know I drink my bubble waters all the time.
2: Right? Yeah.
3: Neither of them sound good. It's a berry sparkle sangria and a paradise paloma.
2: Berry sparkle sangria sounds refreshing and yummy. What are you talking about?
3: Oh, sounds so boring to me.
2: Boring?
3: Okay, so I'm kind of a polar seltzer snob now.
2: Okay, so what are your flavors?
3: Well, currently, it's the orange vanilla.
2: Orange vanilla is nice.
3: That's always going to be the top flavor. But they've got a lot of really good ones. Unicorn Tears, if you get all the way out to...
2: Are you serious? They have what's Unicorn Tears? See, that's where I start losing it. When Coca-Cola was like, here's our pixel flavor. It's the flavor of pixels. What does that mean?
3: Oh, does it taste like batteries?
2: Well,
3: that's what I imagine.
2: Orange cream, I get. But what was that? Unicorn Tears?
3: Unicorn Tears.
2: No, get out of here.
3: That's delicious.
2: Polar is the brand that does that?
3: Yes. That's my preferred brand.
2: What does it taste like?
3: It tastes like magic in my mouth.
2: It's probably the same as the berry.
3: No. I just don't like bubbly.
2: Well, I'm excited for you and your love of those seltzers. I don't feel that way about them, but you know, they do mix well with vodka, and that's a nice thing to do.
3: Mm. On a Friday?
2: Well, yeah, sure. Yeah, later. Okay.
3: Okay.
2: And then I also have some more news to pick you up a little bit. And for all of you hardcore listeners out there, we got a couple of categories in the Illinois Times Best Of.
3: Yeah.
2: So if you feel up to it, you know, we'll get it up on our socials at WNNS.
3: If you feel like we deserve it.
2: Yeah.
3: If you don't.
2: Then don't. But I just always feel weird about that. But no, it's cool. It's an honor being nominated.
3: It is.
2: Yeah. We love you guys for listening. We're going to keep it going right now, though, with some music. We have a big show today, a king-size show, talking to the Fae folk art people. Now, C and Bree, tell me about them. You know these people.
3: Yeah, I do. They put on the Fae Folk Art Fest. If you are a Renaissance Fair person or you like art festivals in general, they do a really cool setup at Union Square in Springfield. We're going to talk more about it later, but just to give you kind of a general idea, it's like an art festival with a Renaissance fair. There's lots of activities. There's things for kids. There's things for grown-ups. Shopping. It's super fun, and I'm excited to talk to them again.
2: So that's going to be good. That's going to be right at 8 o'clock. We got in theaters, cookie or cap, all the great things for a Friday, gardening tips for fall, and coming up next, we have holidays. We have, is the topic up at Facebook yet?
3: Not quite yet,
2: okay,
3: but we're getting there.
2: What are we doing? What is it again? What are we doing?
3: We were asking about trends. What trends do you just can't really get behind?
2: The Tide Pod trend. That's one I can't.
3: I don't think anybody's asked you to get behind that one.
2: It's 98.7 WNNS. I knew it. I knew you. Taylor Swift, turn it up. We got a good morning planned.

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1: From the WMAY newsroom, I'm Greg Hallbleib. Attorneys for former Sangamon County Sheriff's Deputy Sean Grayson filed a motion to vacate his second-degree murder conviction. He was serving a 20-year prison sentence when he died in August. An Illinois Prisoner Review Board denied an early medical hardship release less than a month before he died. The motion is standard when a defendant dies before exhausting all appeals. A Springfield man has pleaded guilty to first-degree murder for the shooting death of a man from Stonington in April of 2025. Justin Pickrell pleaded guilty in Sangamon County on Wednesday. Pickrell is now 24. He was charged with shooting 19-year-old Cameron White in the 800 block of West Lenox Avenue in Springfield. He remains in the Sangamon County Jail. Sentencing is scheduled for November 6th. Springfield Police Department has promoted three officers to supervisory roles. Dale Davis and Lucian Norton promoted to sergeant. Michael Mack was promoted to commander. Davis has served 9 years, Norton 14, and Mack has served with Springfield Police for 21 years. More at WMAY.com.
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1: Whoa!
2: Happy Carmen Miranda Day!
1: Whoa, what the?
3: Happy Human Centipede Day! 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
2: Happy National Cookie Day!
4: Welcome to Almost the Weekend. It's the morning routine with Rocky and Lacey. Feeling good that it's Friday.
5: Me too.
4: I want to start my own business day.
5: I've done it.
4: Me
5: Didn't
4: too.
5: Didn't like it.
4: Didn't like it either. Yeah. Fringe Audio was mine.
5: Chickweed was mine.
4: Yeah. It chewed me up and spit me out is what it did.
5: Ah, same. And then I got into a big fight with the trademark attorneys.
4: Dang it. I didn't get that far. Libraries Remember Day. Well, they do, I guess. You know, they hold history. A good library has a bunch of history, and I guess that's remembering, huh?
5: Yeah, they hold all sorts of information.
4: Have you ever been to the Library of Congress?
5: No.
4: Big deal.
5: I want to, though.
4: It's huge.
5: I would go through all of the books. We've also got Patriot Day. You should bring your flag, or not your flag, your quilt in from our friend Carrie.
4: Oh, yeah, Carrie. She made me a quilt. Super patriotic. I love that quilt. Oh, my gosh. Oh. It's on my bed at home.
5: Beautiful. We've also got Women's Baseball Day. Get out and see our pro baseball ladies.
4: Is today the last day?
5: Oh, no, no, no.
4: No, we got plenty of more days.
5: Yes.
4: No, I'm talking about to register to win.
5: Oh, yeah, that is.
4: Okay.
5: It is the last day
4: yes,
5: today.
4: Yes, today is the last day to win a 4-pack of tickets to the first championship series of the inaugural season here in Springfield for the WPBL, WNNS.com. Make it happen for
5: Make
4: yourself.
5: Make it happen, Cabin.
4: Let's see. We have National Hot Cross Buns Day.
5: Have you had a hot cross bun before?
4: I would imagine I have. Yeah.
5: I would expect you would have, too.
4: But I don't remember it, so was it all that great?
5: I mean, it's just a bun with a cross on the top.
4: National Make Your Bed Day.
5: I do it every day.
4: I try to, but see, I leave early. My wife doesn't do it, so when I get home, it's not made, and then do I make it at that point?
5: Oh, story of my life, man.
4: Well, a lot of holidays today, but today's a big one. It's the 25th anniversary of September 11th. I can't believe it's been 25 years, a quarter of a century since that happened. I remember exactly where I was, but
5: Me
4: definitely
5: too.
4: A day. National Day of Service and Remembrance, and it is definitely a day for that. It's 98.7 WNNS.

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will fade eventually. So if our time is running out, day after day, we'll make the mundane a masterpiece. Oh my, my, oh my, my love, I take one look at you, you're taking me out.

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1: Everybody's talking about, you know, what's media? What's going to happen to media? You know,
2: especially in this world of AI influencers and everything.
1: And it doesn't matter, you know, talking about broadcast, streaming, platforms, socials. It's all kind of becoming the same. You know, it's all kind of being pooled into one category. And I heard this comedian talking about this same thing, and I very felt akin to it. Listen to this.
3: You ever watch one of these new big budget movies and it just turns into a game of like, how long can this last versus me checking my phone? Some $500 million movie. Oh, I'm like, turns out I'd rather watch a guy power wash a sidewalk on TikTok.
1: And I thought of you when I heard that, and myself, because look, it just happened the other day. My wife and I are going to see Practical Magic 2 this weekend.
2: Oh, and I hadn't
1: seen Practical Magic 1. And so we were watching it, and I was into it.
2: It's a slow movie, though.
1: Yeah, it's a slow movie. It's a 90s movie, and I like it. But I'll tell you what. I just really, really couldn't keep away from my phone. I couldn't do it. And the videos that are popping up, some of them are power washing videos. And I'm like, I can't look away.
2: Question, have you gotten to hoof cleaning videos yet?
1: Yes, I love those where it's like there's a little hole and like liquids coming out, then they dig into it and then they wrap it up.
2: I hope your breakfast is okay.
1: No, it's okay. But, oh, mine. No, theirs. Okay, yeah. Cool, yeah.
2: We're not the only ones here.
1: But, so you have an opinion about media today. I mean, you said I was going to get it.
2: I think that we're always going to have media, and it's always going to be, I don't think it's going anywhere. And I think in this world where we are all getting sent through all these different venues of places that can keep our attention, more people are going to want to start to feel connected to what they are watching, listening to. And that's why I think local radio matters so much, because it is a local connection, and it's people who you will actually see us out and about when you are in your daily life, you know? And I think that's what's so important about media.
1: But the power washing.
2: Oh, I know.
1: So you're saying that there's a pendulum, and the pendulum is going to eventually swing back to like, I need to focus on what's happening here in front of me, not so much what's happening
2: out in the world and all over across whoever's cleaning those hooves or pressure washing that rug.
1: Let me tell you, though, that the news, everything that's going on in the world is overwhelming. So I think it would behoove us.
2: I see what you did there.
1: Well, no matter what. Okay, when it comes to media, if you're hearing our voice, just know that we're live, we're here, we're now, and I think that's what really counts.
2: Okay, now say it in the Jimmy Stewart voice.
1: We're live. I can't do it. We're live. We're here. We're now. Is that all right? Oh, God.
0: Treat yourself. Tune in to the morning routine with Rocky and Lacey.
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11: Springfield weather.
12: Partly sunny to mostly cloudy skies will be in the area for today. We'll also have a high of 84 degrees with a little bit of humidity in the region. But we also can't rule out an isolated pop-up shower with maybe a rumble of thunder south of I-72 throughout this afternoon. If you're going out for football, temperatures are going to be in the low 80s around kickoff, wrapping up the game in the low 70s. And then we'll go throughout Saturday with temperatures in the low 90s across the region with a little bit of humidity and partly cloudy skies. And the sunshine stays out as we wrap up the weekend. With the new Channel 20 Storm Team Forecast, I'm meteorologist Matt Bednar.

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1: Yeah, we just lost the connection.
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1: Okay, time for the topic, and we are blessed with the presence of Leah from
2: Hi.
1: John and Leah in the morning over
2: like
1: at our sister station.
2: Oh, yeah, they're not
3: these are the
2: headphones.
3: Worst.
1: Those are the guest headphones. We give them only the worst.
2: I would
1: keep the best for ourselves.
2: Yeah, something like that. Jeez Louise, these are terrible.
1: All right, what are we talking about for the topic?
2: Oh yeah,
1: Lacey?
2: What's the topic?
4: We are asking, what's a trend you're totally disappointed with?
1: Mm.
4: We've got some good answers at the Facebook, but we need to get Leah's input.
1: Well, give us a couple from the Facebook so she can get her mind greased.
2: Yeah, I don't have my bearings.
4: All right. So Michelle said 6'7", which I did recently hear a teacher say they said it in front of a group of fifth graders and not a single one reacted.
1: Because it's
4: so
1: done. It's
2: well, because the adults caught on.
1: Yeah, the adults caught on.
2: Once the adults caught on, it was over.
4: Yep.
1: Yeah.
4: Done. It's gone.
1: Out. Agreed.
2: Okay, next.
4: Diane said AI.
1: Oh,
2: I disagree, Diane.
1: Look,
2: sorry.
1: No, I think AI has its place, but yes. I think it's also doing a lot of stuff that right now it shouldn't do. But it's the Wild West. Also, we're hearing all of these things about, like, did you listen to any of this guy from Anthropic?
4: Yeah.
1: He's like, by 2032, AI could take care of all humans and just swipe them away.
2: Oh, who listens to those people? That was probably generated by AI.
4: Definitely could have.
1: Can't tell. You
2: Here's
1: can't tell
2: the thing,
1: difference.
2: Though. I think I do believe that AI has its place.
1: Yeah,
2: absolutely.
1: No, for
4: it's
1: sure.
4: It's a useful tool.
2: And it is a super, like, I couldn't get through my day without it in so many different ways.
1: Yeah.
2: Which I did before, so I guess I
1: You could. You absolutely
2: anyway,
1: could.
2: Anyway, I could. Yeah. But does it make my life and my jobs better? Absolutely.
1: Yes. Mm. But there are aspects, like, what aspects do you not like it in?
2: I don't like going to every restaurant and bar in town that has the exact same menu.
4: Flyer.
1: These flyers are really driving me up the wall.
4: Yeah.
1: And it, like, the fact and that,
2: the
1: and I think they'll go away too.
2: Ones. Right. I think they will too, but I also think that you can still do that in a much different way.
4: Yes.
1: Yeah. And make it a little bit more unique New York, if you ask me.
4: Unique
1: do we have any more from the Facebook before we keep it going with Gnarls?
4: Sam said the use of the word bro.
2: Bruh. Come on,
1: bruh. That's resurge. That's a resurgence.
4: Yeah.
1: He calls you bruh?
4: Oh, yeah. My son calls me bruh all
1: my
4: the time.
1: Gosh. I remember once I asked my dad if I could call him Homer because I was really into The Simpsons, and he just looked at me, and he was like, absolutely not. I could tell he wanted to hit me, but he wasn't going to.
2: My dad would look at me and be like, who's Homer?
1: It's 98.7 WNNS with Gnarls Barkley. Coming up, we got the 7 o'clock hour, and it is

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1: That button just didn't want a button there for a second.
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1: What?
2: A really great deal.
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1: There you go. I know nothing.
2: Jon Snow. Thank you. You finished the phrase for me. All right. So, Steal a Deal. We've got your harvest of deals that just went live 5 minutes ago. And these are great deals on places you already know and love in this area. 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We've got Boone's. We've got Cafe Moxo, which is back after a long time not being there. We had a brief sale of it before. We've got Clock Tower Cafe, Darcy's Pint, Ooh. 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And you need to get to Steal a Deal, SPI.com, if you want to get these deals, because some of them are 40, 50% off.
1: Yeah.
2: And Malibu Jacks. I missed that one.
1: Malibu Jacks. Jalibu Max. Took me too long to think of that. All right, here's the deal.
2: Yes.
1: We love giving stuff away, as per usual. It's our favorite thing to do, as you know, if you listen. And yesterday, we tried to give away some tickets to Captain Geach at the Shrimp Shack Shooters at the second-to-last Sherman Amphitheater show for the season. And, you know, we got a brand-new studio here. And we found out phones, they're not working so good on air, but they work great off air. So here's what we're going to do, friends. We want to give away a 4-pack of tickets to tomorrow night's show at Sherman Amphitheater. We want you to go for free.
2: You got to be able to come up here and pick them up.
1: 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Before 5 p.m. Thank you, Lacey. But if you can come pick them up, and you can call 217-629-5483 and tell us where Captain Geach and the Shrimp Shack Shooters got their name, we will give you those tickets. Now, if you need a little bit of a hint, here it is.
3: 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We're not the Wonders right now. We're Captain Geach and the Shrimp Shack Shooters.
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1: 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It's Man I Need Olivia Dean on WNNS.

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1: From the WMAY Newsroom, I'm Greg Hallbleib. Attorneys for Sean Grayson have filed a motion to vacate the former Sangamon County Sheriff's Deputy's second-degree murder conviction for the July 2024 fatal shooting of Sonia Massey. Grayson was serving a 20-year prison sentence when he died August 23rd. The Massey Community Action Network issued a statement that the request to abate the conviction cannot change Grayson's guilt, and they continue to hold the family close as they do this work and brace for yet another barrage of pain, press, and public scrutiny they do not deserve. A Springfield man has pleaded guilty to first-degree murder for the shooting death of a man from Stonington last year in Springfield. Justin Pickrell is now 24. He pleaded guilty county on Wednesday to the shooting of 19-year-old Cameron White. Sentencing is scheduled for November 6th. The past marketing manager for the Springfield Convention and Visitors Bureau is moving to a role with the Governor's Mansion. Amy Beadle will become Director of Executive Mansion Operations next week. More at WMAY.com.
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I get a Gautier, just somebody that you used to know. It's 98.7 WNS, Springfield's best variety. Welcome to the morning routine with Rocky and Lacey. Coming up next, we are going over music news, and this one's a doozy. A lot of juicy stuff for you, so stick around. We'll be back in exactly like 3 minutes and 45 seconds. It's Eric Carmen, Hungry Eyes.

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1: Again, I don't know why. Is it working? Okay, I think that worked finally. Either way, oh my gosh, I want to murder. I want to murder.
2: No, it's just buttons.
1: Okay, during a recent interview on the Joe Rogan Experience, Rick Springfield claimed that he killed Viet Cong during the Vietnam War. In 1968, at the age of 19, Springfield traveled to Vietnam with the Australian band MPD LTD to perform for the troops.
2: Wait, wait, wait. So he was there with a band?
1: Yes.
2: Okay.
1: Yes. Now, while staying at a Navy encampment near Da Nang, the base came under attack, prompting him to fire five or six mortars. Listen to this. Oh, yeah. The thing isn't working. Let's see. Let's hope for a Hail Mary right here.
3: The hardest thing for me was that I'd thrown a mortar down and it had hit somebody. And they came in the next day and said, hey, you got one, you got one. And that was, it still has a place, hard place to land in me, you know?
4: Yeah.
3: That's really the kind of the one thing I brought back with me, that I couldn't really find a place for that to land. And still, it still seems like, you know, years ago, another guy, another place.
1: Maybe I'm just mad because nothing's working right now, but I, like, why in God's name would you give him any weapons at all? He's with a band.
2: I'm so confused.
1: I know
2: by
1: it's
2: this.
1: The 60s, but my God, like a security detail or anything other than giving a band member a mortar to fire off. Anyway,
2: oh my goodness.
1: Moving on.
2: Well, we're going to Billy Joel next, who has undergone brain surgery. He was diagnosed with normal pressure hydrocephalus back in May 2025. He was speaking on his Sirius XM channel. The Piano Man singer shared that he agreed to have a shunt implanted after learning it could help improve his balance and memory.
5: Interesting. I was diagnosed with having something called normal pressure hydrocephalus, which they used to call water on the brain. I heard this and I said, oh, well, what does that mean? Well, you know, it could be progressive. It could get worse. But we recommend is that you implant a shunt. We drill a hole through your skull and we stick a shunt inside your brain. I said, nah, I think I'll pass on that. But then I read up on it and I realized it can help improve your balance. It can help your memory. You know, I don't want to lose my marbles. It's hard to tell what's age and what's a condition. So I agreed to do the shunt. It actually improved things.
1: Wow. Wow.
2: Interesting. Okay, so he's expected to make a full recovery. He's reassuring his fans he's not going anywhere. He's still going to be Billy Joel.
1: Well, finally, maybe it was a marketing mistake, but the design on Harry Styles' Together Together concert ticket has fans kind of cringing a little bit, especially today. The ticket for his September 9th show at Madison Square Garden in New York was a yellow vehicle flying near the Empire State Building. And
2: okay.
1: While it doesn't show like Twin Towers or anything, fans on social media were like, should that have been approved? It's a little uncomfortably similar to the 9/11, you know, photos. But his next Madison Square Garden performance is scheduled for today. So we'll see if they change it up or not. I don't know. But today is the 25th anniversary. I can't believe it, of 9/11, you know. And I think everybody, you know, no matter how old you are, I remember where I was.
2: I know exactly where I was.
1: I mean, it's just such an intense thing. So, you know, we are taking time today to remember. It's 98.7 WNNS. Stick around.
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1: Well, I definitely don't have what you'd call a green thumb, kind of a black thumb. But as I'm getting older, I see my father-in-law, you know, gardening.
2: He do a big garden?
1: He does a pretty big garden, and I'm wanting to get into it more and more. It's just, I guess, a little daunting to me because I've killed so many plants in the past. So I was looking at a couple of tips and tricks, though, and trying to listen to you too, Lacey, because I know you also usually tend to make plants live, not die.
2: Well, I'm trying to do my best. I have gone through stages where I've had a lot of plants die, and I used to do a big, big garden, two gardens, in fact, for food. Yes, I went all out, and I've cut back a lot over the years. A lot of the stuff I grow is stuff that just comes back naturally, like the raspberries and the strawberries and the asparagus and things like that. So I'm not putting anything in right now, but there are like a lot of great tips for things that...
1: Yeah. I started following this homegrown garden page on YouTube, and they have a bunch of stuff to say about planting for the fall, because I don't know if you knew, but seasons matter.
3: What plants can you plant in the fall? It's important to consider what can tolerate a frost, because we all know
4: winter is coming.
3: So it's important not to be putting in anything that loves summer heat. Things like peppers, tomato, and eggplant. Those days are done. Plants that you can plant in the fall that are safe and can tolerate cold weather are things like oregano, thyme, parsley, kale, and lettuce. You can also plant bunching onions this time of year and chard. Chard is beautiful and it grows until it gets super cold. However, you want to make sure you eat it because it won't survive the winter. Last but not least, it's important that you put your garlic in the fall in October so that you can harvest it next June.
1: Okay.
2: Oh man, I did want to put garlic in. All right, so a couple of things for you to keep in mind as well. Research your region. We are in Region 6A. Read up on when the first frost is and ground freeze dates in your area. And then timing. You got to count backwards from when we're going to get our first frost. I know it's warm right now, so it seems like it could be, you know, way later than usual, but it's usually... You know, you want to go at least 4 to 6 weeks to establish the roots before the ground freezes. And kale is a good thing to put in this time of year.
1: A lot of lettuce type of things.
2: Yeah, a lot of the greens. You know, we actually need a lot of that vitamin C and D for our supplements over the winter time.
1: I love how you know we're in Zone 6A.
2: Well, obviously we're in Zone 6A.
1: Well, happy gardening, everybody. I hope everything grows for you. And, you know, remember, there's a big difference between gardening and landscaping, okay? So don't bite off more than you can chew and end up like that lady from Happy Gilmore.
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18: Springfield weather.
19: Partly sunny to mostly cloudy skies will be in the area for today. We'll also have a high of 84 degrees with a little bit of humidity in the region. But we also can't rule out an isolated pop-up shower with maybe a rumble of thunder south of I-72 throughout this afternoon. If you're going out for football, temperatures are going to be in the low 80s around kickoff, wrapping up the game in the low 70s. And then we'll go throughout Saturday with temperatures in the low 90s across the region with a little bit of humidity and partly cloudy skies. And the sunshine stays out as we wrap up the weekend. With the new Channel 20 Storm Team forecast, I'm meteorologist Matt Bednar.

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1: Lacey, what is the topic today?
2: Well, we are asking about trends that you're totally disappointed with. And we got a message from our friend Chase in the texts who said he can't stand the 6-7 or the eating of hazardous inedible stuff like the Tide Pod Challenge. Totally agreed, Chase.
1: Yes.
2: One of the things that I thought about while we were in the off-air time was the subscriptions. Everything that used to be just a one-time purchase is now a monthly subscription. We just canceled our HBO Max subscription, but it's like you can't just own anything anymore. Like, it's kind of making me want to go back to DVDs and things like that because I just want to be able to own it. I don't want to have to pay the subscription for it,
1: right,
2: or to hold the space for it even. I mean, I'm at the point with all my storage on my phone, I have to pay for extra space. Who is this? Greer, that's an interesting name. At Facebook said having to download an app for everything.
1: Yes.
2: Ugh, I totally agree. It's too many apps and it takes up too much space on my phone, and now I have to pay for more space on my phone.
1: Well, I'll tell you what, I get all of those because honestly, it's one of those things that everybody's doing something that I feel like is a little less than stellar, especially when you talk about those Tide Pod things.
2: Yeah.
1: That is wild. That was my original answer, was the Tide Pods.
2: Yeah. I also think that a lot of the video game world, which I know you're not a huge gamer, right?
1: No, I've tried.
2: Okay, so like when you used to get a video game, it used to be you opened up the game and then you just stuck it in and then you could play it. And now when you get a game, you have to put it in. It has to get some sort of update because the game wasn't even, you know, fully finished when it was made.
1: Right.
2: And so you have to wait for all of the downloads for that to happen. And then you got to make an account.
1: Yeah.
2: And then you got to spend like the next 20 minutes getting the tutorial for the game.
1: Yeah.
2: And then you can finally actually play the game.
1: Well, that's bogus to me. I mean, that's bogus. I agree. The whole subscription model for everything. You have to have an app. You have to have something. It's a little tired. I don't know. But thank you for the answers. Keep them coming, because we still have plenty of morning left. It is 98.7 WNNS. John Waite with Missing You. And coming up to open up the 8 o'clock hour, we're talking to some folks from the Fay Folk Fair.

Springfield's best variety, 98.7 WNNS. Coming up next, we have a couple of people in C and Bree to talk about the Fay Art Folk Fair that's going to be happening. Very excited. Stick around.

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2: Lacey!
3: Hi,
2: Happy
3: Rocky.
2: Friday.
3: Oh, happy Friday. We have guests.
2: We do have guests. Who do we got in the studio today?
3: Well, we have C and Bree from the Fae Folk Art Festival that's going on downtown this weekend. Very much looking forward to it. Hi, guys. How you doing?
4: Hello.
5: Good.
2: So real quick, this festival is where I met you, Lacey.
3: Yep.
2: So it's a pretty cool thing.
5: Cool.
2: And that was, what, 2 years ago? 3 years
3: no,
2: ago?
3: No, that
2: four
3: was...
2: 4 years ago?
3: How many years ago was that? It was when it was
2: when she was
3: the
2: Goblin
3: location.
2: King.
4: Okay,
5: oh, wow.
4: That was 4 years ago.
2: Wow! Yeah. Oh my God!
4: That's why our Goblin Lord.
3: Yeah. I still have the crown.
2: I love it.
3: I'm feeling a little less magnificent, and it makes me feel more magnificent. But tell us what people are going to have to look forward to this year at the Fae Folk Art Festival, because I know I'm looking forward to it, and I'm excited for you guys.
2: Yes.
3: So share everything.
5: Oh, absolutely. We are a Renaissance-themed art fair, and we hold our festival. It's tomorrow, Saturday, yeah?
3: Yeah.
5: tomorrow at Union Square Park, which is right next to the Abraham Lincoln Presidential Library and Museum.
2: Mm-hmm.
5: We're going to be going from 11 to 7, and we're going to have just all kinds of stuff going on. We're going to have over 30 local artists. We're going to have...
2: Wow.
5: Live entertainment throughout the day. We're going to have food trucks and children's activities. And
4: a costume contest. So make sure you come in your best costume.
2: I like that.
3: Best dressed. Tell us a little bit about the interactive stuff. We were talking a little bit off air, and I know usually there's a theme for this. So tell us what this year's about.
4: So this year we're doing a bunch of different quests, and everyone will get a stamp card. Once they get their stamp card filled out after completing the quests, they can return it to be entered into a raffle for special magical artifacts.
3: Oh, what? I do love artifacts. Do you want to see my ancient Roman coins?
2: She's not kidding. I think this is fantastic. And you know what? I'm looking at the forecast for tomorrow. It's going to be beautiful.
3: Mm-hmm.
2: It's going to be like partially sunny and 80-something degrees.
3: Oh, perfect fall day.
2: It is a perfect fall day. A little warm, but you know, that's okay. It's better than anything else, you know. But this is very, very good. So people can follow along with what you guys do throughout the year, right?
5: Oh, yeah.
3: Mm-hmm. Give us some links to where people can follow along, and then we're going to hit on that main information again.
2: Yes.
5: We are Fae Folk Art Collective on Facebook and Instagram, and then you can find our website at bit.ly/FaeFolkArt.
3: And okay. I think we should clarify, it's F-A-E.
5: Yes.
3: Mm-hmm. F-O-L-K.
2: Yes.
4: Yes.
2: I would have never
4: fairies.
2: Caught that.
4: Yes.
2: Yeah.
4: The Fae Folk.
2: Yes. I love it. I love it. So one more time. Yeah. If somebody's going, what are they going to see?
4: Because
2: you
4: gonna
2: guys.
4: They're going to see puppets. They're going to see dancing, face painting, costumes.
2: Yes.
4: And much more, maybe even a dragon or two.
2: I love it.
3: Very
2: food,
3: kid friendly.
2: Music. Yeah. This is going to be great for everybody.
4: It's a fun time for the whole family, really. It's a free event. Lots of free activities at the event. So, yeah.
2: Well, see, and Bree, thank you guys so much for being here with us.
4: Thank you.
2: Are you going to be going? Do we have this year's royalty yet? Do we know?
3: Is this year not happening?
2: Was she the last?
5: There was royalty, I think, the year later, but no, we don't have any scheduled
4: No, you're
5: royalty.
4: You're still the,
5: if
4: you're
5: you'd
4: still
5: like
4: our
5: to
4: Goblin
5: come,
4: Lord.
2: Oh, man.
3: I could make an appointment. You'll have to be there to find out.
2: All right. Well, thank you guys so much for coming in and sharing this with us. A lot to do this weekend, but this is definitely something to prioritize. Right now on WNNS, it is local news. Stay right there.
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6: From the WMAY newsroom, I'm Greg Hallbleib. Attorneys for former Sangamon County Sheriff's Deputy Sean Grayson filed a motion to vacate his second-degree murder conviction. He was serving a 20-year prison sentence when he died in August. An Illinois Prisoner Review Board denied an early medical hardship release less than a month before he died. The motion is standard when a defendant dies before exhausting all appeals. A Springfield man has pleaded guilty to first-degree murder for the shooting death of a man from Stonington in April of 2025. Justin Pickrell pleaded guilty in Sangamon County on Wednesday. Pickrell is now 24. He was charged with shooting 19-year-old Cameron White in the 800 block of West Lenox Avenue in Springfield. He remains in the Sangamon County Jail. Sentencing is scheduled for November 6th. Springfield Police Department has promoted three officers to supervisory roles. Dale Davis and Lucian Norton promoted to sergeant. Michael Mack was promoted to commander. Davis has served 9 years, Norton 14, and Mack has served with Springfield Police for 21 years. More at WMAY.com.
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2: We have got news from the world of entertainment now, and we're kicking it off with J-Law.
3: You really threw me off with that one. The news from the world with, it's like two segments in one.
2: Oh,
3: news from the world of entertainment.
2: The world of entertainment. And J-Law joined Instagram, as I call Jennifer Lawrence, on Thursday. She's already threatening to leave. I saw the video of this. She posted this video warning. You have to hear it.
4: I'm giving it a shot, and if anyone says anything negative, I will quit immediately. No questions asked. If anyone thinks something mean, I'll know and I'll quit.
2: I love it. Yeah. I love it. She already has gotten over 900,000 followers. She's largely avoided social media throughout her career, which is impressive.
3: Yeah. I agree. For anybody in entertainment. Well, fans of Peter Cullen, a hero's send-off they gave him. I'm telling you, the beloved voice actor, best known for Optimus Prime, has been laid to rest.
2: You can do that voice again. I'll allow it.
3: As a tribute, some mourners showed up at his service in Autobot gear. The funeral program had a picture, Peter with a well-known, Eeyore quote from Winnie the Pooh that said, "Thanks for noticing me." Oh, my God. Cullen voiced Eeyore in several movies and TV shows over the years. He died last month after having a cardiac arrest. So it's an icon in the industry for sure.
2: I did like your Optimus Prime voice, though. next up, it's Sharon Stone, who is 68 and says she's been celibate for some time and is no longer interested in casual relationships. She was recently on the Breakdown podcast. Let's have a listen.
5: I've been celibate for quite a while now. I just am at the point where I really only want to be with someone that I care for. Now that my kids are grown, I want someone that's my companion.
3: That makes sense.
2: Mm-hmm. She's been publicly single for 22 years since divorcing journalist Phil Bronstein.
3: Anyway. Tomato, tomato.
2: Tomato, tomato.
3: Happy Friday, everybody.
2: It is Friday.
3: Oh, my good. Here's the deal. We're keeping it going with the music, and then coming up next, we have bad dad jokes. So if you have some, text them to us, 217-629-5483. We'll read them live right now. Let's get lucky with Jason Mraz and Colby Calais on WNNS.

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1: Right, as promised, we got bad dad jokes, the worst that we can find. Yeah, okay, well, I got four here, but okay. I heard we got some from the text. So do you want to take it first?
2: I do. Are you ready?
1: Oh, man. Born.
2: All right. Did you hear about the restaurant on the moon?
1: The restaurant on the moon?
2: Yeah. Great food. No atmosphere.
1: Get out of town here. That was the wrong sound effect for our team over there. That was the buzzer sound effect. Okay, we're looking for the rim shot. Well, I'll tell you what. That was a good one, though. I like that. Very, very fun.
2: Why can't a nose be 12 inches long?
1: Why can't a nose be 12? Because it would be a foot.
2: Oh!
1: Yes!
2: You got it. You got it.
1: I am in these segments. I am learning a lot of bad dad jokes. Truth be told, I knew the atmosphere one, too. Do we have any more?
2: Yeah, we've got one more.
1: All right, here we go.
2: Okay. Why do cows have hooves instead of feet?
1: Why?
2: They lactose.
1: They lactose?
2: And this is just reminding me of those videos about hoof cleaning we were talking about earlier.
1: All right. Let's get into the other ones. Okay. Thank you, listeners.
2: Thank you for the text from Kristen and Carrie.
1: Which is faster, hot or cold?
2: Ooh, it's got to be hot.
1: Yeah, why?
2: I don't know.
1: Because it can't catch a cold. Hey-o. Sundays are always a little sad, but the day before is a sadder day.
2: And that's tomorrow.
1: Yes, yes, yes. Tomorrow, yes.
2: It's Saturday. Sunday comes up.
1: Where do you learn to make a banana split?
2: Oh, at the university? Of
1: Sunday school. So bad. All right, last one, but this one is probably one of the best dad jokes I've ever heard.
2: Okay.
1: Why should you wear glasses to math class?
2: I don't know.
1: Because it helps with division.
2: Yes. I have new glasses coming in the mail tomorrow.
1: That has nothing to do with the joke.
2: I'm sorry.
1: I love it. I love you. We love you for listening. And
2: it's Friday.
1: We're going to keep it going. It is Friday. Oh, my God. You don't have to tell me. Billie Jean, Michael Jackson coming up next. Let's see. We got the topic. So let us know. What are we doing, Lacey?
2: We're asking about disappointing trends. Get to Facebook and let us know.
1: Yep. Or text 217-629-5483. It's WNNS. 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
5: Springfield weather.
6: Partly sunny to mostly cloudy skies will be in the area for today. We'll also have a high of 84 degrees with a little bit of humidity in the region. But we also can't rule out an isolated pop-up shower with maybe a rumble of thunder south of I-72 throughout this afternoon. If you're going out for football, temperatures are going to be in the low 80s around kickoff, wrapping up the game in the low 70s. And then we'll go throughout Saturday with temperatures in the low 90s across the region with a little bit of humidity and partly cloudy skies. And the sunshine stays out as we wrap up the weekend. With the new Channel 20 Storm Team Forecast, I'm meteorologist Matt Bednar.

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1: Oh, it's beautiful. But wait a minute, isn't this...
0: Yeah, yes it is.
1: But I thought the old lady dropped it into the ocean in the air.
0: Well, baby, I went down and got it for you.

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1: Last time we are touching on the topic for this Friday morning. So, Lacey, remind us if you would.
2: We're asking about a trend that you're totally disappointed with. Now, I have one that's the exact opposite that I'm totally not disappointed with, and it's the fact that wide leg pants are back. I was so done on skinny jeans, and I'm so happy the gens below us have brought them back.
1: But we can't wear them as an older generation.
2: Oh, no, we are.
1: We are. Okay. Well, I'm not, I don't think, because...
2: You're allowed.
1: Okay.
2: All you right. Can't be.
1: Well, either way, I had a blast today with you.
2: We're not done yet.
1: No, we're not?
2: No.
1: Oh, I wish. Oh, man, I was like, this is the end of the 9 o'clock hour.
2: Jeff, our local funny man, said the trend that he's totally disappointed in is the Rubik's Cube. He still hasn't solved it, and he started it in the 80s. Fun fact, my kids can solve Rubik's Cubes.
1: Oh, way to make Jeff feel bad.
2: I'm sorry, Jeff, but they can teach you.
1: Can I say one real quick before we get going, because we don't have too much time left?
2: Yeah.
1: One thing that I'm not disappointed in, but I'm over it. I think it's gotten out of control. It's jumped the shark,
2: me. Yeah.
1: These gender reveal parties or gender reveal videos that people make, you know, having jets fly by with, or planes fly by with, like, you know, smoke blue or pink coming out of the back. And you got crazy wild things shooting guns and having these explosions. With, it's just like, why don't you just tell us? Why don't you just tell yourselves? Why do you need a big theatrical thing? This, everybody wants to spend money. I don't understand it. Or if you're not spending money on it, it's just like, do we need that much pomp and circumstance to know, you know, what the baby's going to be?
2: I hadn't thought about it, but I think I agree, friend.
1: Oh, man. I love that you agree. It's rolling in the deep here on 98.7 WNNS. This is not the end of the show, so we have more time with you. Stick
2: in
1: around.
2: Theaters next.
1: Yes.

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0: Welcome to the morning routine with Rocky and Lacey. Happy Friday to everybody out there. I hope you're feeling really good no matter where you're hearing our voices. Now it's time to give the baby its bottle.
1: Practical Magic 2 is coming into theaters. It's now
0: excited.
1: In theaters.
0: I'm very excited.
1: You get to go see it this weekend.
0: This weekend.
1: I'm busy, but I will make a point of getting to see it at some point, but I'm not a Stubbs member like you are.
0: Premium.
1: The Owens women must uncover buried secrets to break a centuries-old curse that has kept them from finding lasting love.
0: Now,
1: I used to rent Practical Magic from the rental place, like, every single time I went as a kid.
0: Yeah.
1: And we've got Sandra Bullock back, Nicole Kidman, Stockard Channing, Diane Wiest.
0: Oh, my God. West.
1: Joey King.
0: Isn't it Diane West?
1: There's an I in there.
0: I've never heard Diane Wiest, but we can say that for now. I don't know.
1: I don't know if that's a misspelling. Lee Pace and Maisie Williams.
2: You need to get out there, Sal. Have a little fun.
0: Yes.
2: When was the last time you were touched?
3: I have my family, and I'm not receiving texts with photos that I did not ask for.
2: Oh, let me tell you about Chad.
3: Oh, we know truly plenty about Chad.
2: Come on.
4: Remember when Mom would tell stories where everyone who fell in love died?
0: Nervous.
2: Cursed?
5: No.
6: We're Owens women. Love is our undoing.
7: What if you guys were all just a little bit dramatic?
8: Here's the thing about magic. It won't be silenced.
0: I got goose pimples or bumps, whatever you say. I watched the first one for the first time this over the last couple of days to be able to watch it this way. And I love 90s movies. They're rich, they're warm, they're great. I loved it. Sandy. I want Sandy. She's as a friend. And
1: anyway, Oasis, Don't Look Back in Anger arrives in theaters today. Tell us more about it, Rocky.
0: It's going to be good. Oh, Sandy. Offers a candid look at the Gallagher brothers. Dramatic reunion featuring highlights from their record-breaking Oasis Live 25 tour. Now, The film also revisits the band rise from newcomers to global rock stars through rare footage and previously untold stories.
9: Finally, after days of fevered speculation, they have confirmed they are reuniting for a series of concerts.
10: Most thought it would never happen, and some still aren't convinced.
11: The way it finished, unacceptable. It didn't sit right with me, man.
12: We did it.
13: I just don't see myself on stage with Liam. I don't really want to be going back with the tension. Will it fall apart again?
0: Only time will tell.
1: I'm
0: excited about that. Oh, Sandy. All right, coming up next, we have Cookie or Cap. We're going to be testing your knowledge. You just showed me your valedictorian
1: I was
0: coin.
1: Just about to get up to get it, so I have it on hand.
0: It is golden. Yeah, Sandrix. We love it. We love you. Stick around. We'll see how smart Lacey is coming up next on WNNS.

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1: From the WMAY Newsroom, I'm Greg Hallbleib. Attorneys for Sean Grayson have filed a motion to vacate the former Sangamon County Sheriff's Deputy's second-degree murder conviction for the July 2024 fatal shooting of Sonia Massey. Grayson was serving a 20-year prison sentence when he died August 23rd. The Massey Community Action Network issued a statement that the request to abate the conviction cannot change Grayson's guilt, and they continue to hold the family close as they do this work and brace for yet another barrage of pain, press, and public scrutiny they do not deserve. A Springfield man has pleaded guilty to first-degree murder for the shooting death of a man from Stonington last year in Springfield. Justin Pickrell is now 24. He pleaded guilty county on Wednesday to the shooting of 19-year-old Cameron White. Sentencing is scheduled for November 6th. The past marketing manager for the Springfield Convention and Visitors Bureau is moving to a role with the Governor's Mansion. Amy Beadle will become Director of Executive Mansion Operations next week. More at WMAY.com.
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1: Happy Friday, happy Friday. Good God, God love you. I know, she's tapping her valedictorian coin. Tell us about that, Lacey. You are a valedictorian, and yes. You have a coin.
2: Yes, it's not a coin. It's actually a medal. It came on a ribbon, but okay. I have thus removed the ribbon. But just to clarify, valedictorian of a class of like 32 people.
1: Yeah, so right. 32,000. Here we go.
2: This barely counts. But we're testing my knowledge now.
1: And I hope you're ready. You got your thinking cap on?
2: And all of my useless facts.
1: All right. Leftover pasta.
2: Yes.
1: Has extra health benefits.
2: I am going to say, okay, so here's the thing. Once it gets refrigerated after it's been cooked, something changes, the soluble starches change. I'm going to say cookie.
1: Wow. Yeah, that's because it contains more resistant starch than fresh pasta. Thanks to the effects of cooking and cooling on the pasta starch's structure, resistant starch has been linked to improved blood sugar control and better gut health. Good for you. All right, tap that coin. Give that coin a tap.
2: I do love leftover pasta.
1: I like Italian cold. My wife is so bewildered whenever I get like pasta out of the fridge and just start eating it. She's like, I'm disgusted by you. Our solar system has a wall.
2: A wall?
1: Yep. Our solar system has a wall.
2: A wall?
1: Yep.
2: Cap. All right, tell me more.
1: The heliopause. The heliopause, it's the region of space in which solar wind isn't hot enough to push back the wind of particles coming from distant stars. Insane! The often considered the boundary wall of the solar system and interstellar space. It's incredible.
2: Man.
1: Yeah.
2: Solar system.
1: Don't tap that coin.
2: Nope, I put it down.
1: All right. All right. Last one. We only have three today. Are you
2: okay,
1: ready?
2: Okay, yeah, I'm ready.
1: Happy Friday. The moon is shrinking.
2: The moon is shrinking? I would guess by all of the things that hit it, it slowly takes off bits of the moon. I'm going to say cookie.
1: Will you look at that? But only very slightly, by only about 50 meters, 160 feet in radius over the last several hundred million years. Mysterious seismic activity known as moonquakes could be to blame. Also, probably the chipping away at debris.
2: Yeah, things are hitting it, yeah.
1: Well,
2: I get to tap the metal.
1: You have to tap the metal on that one. There were no caps on that one. It was kind of like a trick round.
2: Trickster.
1: And
2: you're like Loki the trickster god.
1: Let's keep it going. It's Friday. Oh, my God. I love it so much. If you leave, we're going to leave here and then go to the weekend not too long from now.
2: I'm still here until 2.
1: Sucker. No, I'm kidding. We love talking to you. Hang around because we have more morning routine coming up next.

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2: Now, before we do anything, I would be remiss if I didn't, wish well, my father-in-law, one and only, Jim. Hope you're doing well. If you're not listening, happy birthday. This is a big one, and I love you, and I hope you have the best day possible. That's all I'm going to say about that.
3: Well, happy birthday, Jim. I don't happy know you, birthday. But I love you by distance. We've got a huge weekend in the 217 this weekend, I'm going to kick it off with this 100th year anniversary of the Springfield Urban League celebration at the BOS Center. You will be out there. Yep. We are a sponsor and very much looking forward to hearing about the baby face. Don't stick baby in the corner.
2: Nobody stick baby in the corner. It's going to be so fun. I cannot wait. It's going to be a night of smooth chocolate voice, yummy, silky, yummy voice. It's just nobody gets better than baby face.
3: It's true. We've also got the Art Spectacular going on at the Carillon this weekend. That's at Washington Park. It's a great weekend to get out and enjoy the weather and beautiful art. And speaking of art, if you missed our conversation with C. and Bree earlier from the Fay Folk Art Festival, that's going on in downtown Springfield. So you can go have a morning at the Farmers Market, hit up the Fay Folk Art Fest, and then you can finish it off with the Downtown Family Fun Fest in downtown Springfield. This is going to be from Edwards Street to Capitol Avenue. Dang. They do this every year. It's a very fun time from 11 a.m. to 3 p.m. on Saturday. We've also got something that I'm very excited about.
2: The Bird Show.
3: The Bird Fair is coming to the Route 66 Hotel and Conference Center. And speaking of Route 66, we've got the Monarch Butterfly Festival going on at the Illinois State Fairgrounds this weekend as well. I told you, it's a huge weekend in the 217. That Butterfly Festival is going on from 2 p.m. to 8 p.m. If you want to take the kiddos out, it's a free experience at the Illinois State Fairgrounds.
2: I love it. Is that Conservation World, probably? Who knows? Just get there. Make it happen for yourself, because monarch butterflies are beautiful.
3: It says it's at the Route 66 experience, so I think that's like on the, you know, southeast corner.
2: Yep. Just below the Surfside Social Club, where I spent all my time at the fair. It is time for Soul Asylum Runaway Train. Happy Friday, everybody. We're not going anywhere
3: yet.
2: Not yet.

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8: Springfield weather.
9: Partly sunny to mostly cloudy skies will be in the area for today. We'll also have a high of 84 degrees with a little bit of humidity in the region. But we also can't rule out an isolated pop-up shower with maybe a rumble of thunder south of I-72 throughout this afternoon. If you're going out for football, temperatures are going to be in the low 80s around kickoff, wrapping up the game in the low 70s. And then we'll go throughout Saturday with temperatures in the low 90s across the region with a little bit of humidity and partly cloudy skies. And the sunshine stays out as we wrap up the weekend. With the new Channel 20 Storm Team forecast, I'm meteorologist Matt Bednar.

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3: And what a day, what a day.
4: And it's still going. We've still got a lot of Friday left, and we've got good weather today. Now, do you think this would change how you feel about your day, tracking your mood each day?
3: Well, I know people who kind of do that. There's that, my sister has this, like, Nova ring or whatever. Is that the birth control thing?
4: Yeah.
3: No, what's the ring that you wear on
4: your
3: finger?
4: Aura. Yeah. Does it track her mood, though?
3: I think it tracks, like, I don't know if it is her mood. I don't know. What's the mood ring? How do you do this? What are we talking about here?
4: Oh, just tracking it by yourself.
3: Like journaling it?
4: Yeah, asking yourself, what is my mood today? Do you think it would make you more happy, less happy? No difference?
3: Not I don't know. I'd have to try that. But I feel like my mood changes by, like, the
4: second?
3: No, the 10 minute. Like every 10 minutes, I could be in a different mood, depending on what happens during those 10 minutes, you know.
4: Well, they did this survey of 4,668 U.S. adults, and what? 11% said it would make them more happy to track their mood. 11% said less happy, which I could probably lean towards less happy, I think, because yeah. I think if I paid attention too much, I would be like, no, this is all, it's all bad.
3: I'd just be annoyed having to do the journaling work.
4: Yeah.
3: I'd be like, what am I doing with my life? Let's turn on Practical Magic again. It's 98.7 WNNS. Hang out all day. We love you. And when you listen, we love you even more, because more the merrier. It's a party. And remember, a lot of stuff going on. WNNS.com is a great place to see everything that we have going on. And when you're there, sign up for our email list, because we want to know that you know everything that we have to offer. Here we go. May the good-

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Good morning, friends. Good morning, future friends. Welcome to the Friday edition of Lunch with Lacey, where you spend your lunch hours hanging out with me. We're going to kick today off with one of my favorites from Phil Collins. It's You Can't Hurry Love here at 98.7 WNNS.

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Stick around. We've got plenty of Lunch with Lacey left, and I'm going to have a hot tip on some deals coming up next.

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18: Springfield weather.
19: Partly sunny to mostly cloudy skies will be in the area for today. We'll also have a high of 84 degrees with a little bit of humidity in the region. But we also can't rule out an isolated pop-up shower with maybe a rumble of thunder south of I-72 throughout this afternoon. If you're going out for football, temperatures are going to be in the low 80s around kickoff, wrapping up the game in the low 70s. And then we'll go throughout Saturday with temperatures in the low 90s across the region with a little bit of humidity and partly cloudy skies. And the sunshine stays out as we wrap up the weekend. With the new Channel 20 Storm Team Forecast, I'm meteorologist Matt Bednar.

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0: Up next, we've got Alex Warren, who's currently making major waves with his sophomore album, Wild Child, debuted at number one on multiple Billboard charts. 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
1: They say the holy water's watered down, and this town's lost its faith. 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Oh my, oh my love, I take one look at you, you're taking me.

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keeping the party pumping here at 98.7 WNNS. That was Miley. And we're going to slow it down a little bit with some John Legend. Don't forget, if you ever want to stream us for absolutely free, all you got to do is get that app in your app store. 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
18: Springfield weather.
19: Partly sunny to mostly cloudy skies will be in the area for today. We'll also have a high of 84 degrees with a little bit of humidity in the region. But we also can't rule out an isolated pop-up shower with maybe a rumble of thunder south of I-72 throughout this afternoon. If you're going out for football, temperatures are going to be in the low 80s around kickoff, wrapping up the game in the low 70s. And then we'll go throughout Saturday with temperatures in the low 90s across the region with a little bit of humidity and partly cloudy skies, and the sunshine stays out as we wrap up the weekend. With the new Channel 20 Storm Team forecast, I'm meteorologist Matt Bednar.
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3: Springfield weather.
4: Partly sunny to mostly cloudy skies will be in the area for today. We'll also have a high of 84 degrees with a little bit of humidity in the region. But we also can't rule out an isolated pop-up shower with maybe a rumble of thunder south of I-72 throughout this afternoon. If you're going out for football, temperatures are going to be in the low 80s around kickoff, wrapping up the game in the low 70s. And then we'll go throughout Saturday with temperatures in the low 90s across the region with a little bit of humidity and partly cloudy skies. And the sunshine stays out as we wrap up the weekend. With the new Channel 20 Storm Team Forecast, I'm meteorologist Matt Bednar.

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We're kicking off the 1 o'clock hour here. 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

it's not quite cold enough to get shivers out there, but we are thinking about fall in here. 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
11: Springfield weather.
12: Partly sunny to mostly cloudy skies will be in the area for today. We'll also have a high of 84 degrees with a little bit of humidity in the region. But we also can't rule out an isolated pop-up shower with maybe a rumble of thunder south of I-72 throughout this afternoon. If you're going out for football, temperatures are going to be in the low 80s around kickoff, wrapping up the game in the low 70s. And then we'll go throughout Saturday with temperatures in the low 90s across the region with a little bit of humidity and partly cloudy skies. And the sunshine stays out as we wrap up the weekend. With the new Channel 20 Storm Team forecast, I'm meteorologist Matt Bednar.

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98.7 WNNS, Springfield's best variety. My name's Tony Boston. It's a Friday afternoon, September 11th, 25 years after the attacks on America and the World Trade Center, the Pentagon, Washington, D.C. Man, crazy, crazy times. I remember the day. I'm sure you do as well. It's Michael Jackson now.

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18: High school football is in full swing this evening. Temperatures in those mid to upper 70s throughout the games. Tomorrow, up to 88, 87 degrees or so. Mostly sunny skies. Sunday, in the similar neighborhood, mid 80s are expected. Partly cloudy skies on Sunday. Maybe a isolated shower in the afternoon. Monday, very similar with temperatures in the mid 80s. But then Tuesday, we start to warm up a bit with some rain chances Tuesday through Thursday next week. With your storm team forecast, I'm meteorologist Jack Hutter.
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16: Springfield weather!
17: High school football is in full swing this evening. Temperatures in those mid to upper 70s throughout the games. Tomorrow, up to 88, 87 degrees or so. Mostly sunny skies. Sunday, in the similar neighborhood, mid 80s are expected. Partly cloudy skies on Sunday. Maybe a isolated shower in the afternoon. Monday, very similar with temperatures in the mid 80s. But then Tuesday, we start to warm up a bit with some rain chances Tuesday through Thursday next week. With your storm team forecast, I'm meteorologist Jack Hutter.

Her dad, Billy Ray Cyrus, thinks she can just go by Miley. I don't know. Is she a big enough star, a big enough icon to just be Miley? This is Rick Astley, Never Gonna Give You Up. It's on Springfield's Best Variety, 98.7 WNNS.

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0: 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This is Alex Warren. 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
1: They say the holy water's watered down, and this town's lost its faith. 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
6: Springfield weather.
7: High school football is in full swing this evening. Temperatures in those mid to upper 70s throughout the games. Tomorrow, up to 88, 87 degrees or so. Mostly sunny skies. Sunday, in the similar neighborhood, mid 80s are expected. Partly cloudy skies on Sunday. Maybe a isolated shower in the afternoon. Monday, very similar with temperatures in the mid 80s. But then Tuesday, we start to warm up a bit with some rain chances Tuesday through Thursday next week. With your storm team forecast, I'm meteorologist Jack Hutter.

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98.7 WNNS, Springfield's best variety. It's officially the weekend after 5 o'clock. And can you believe it? Those 4 work days just flew by this week, didn't they? Hopefully you enjoy your weekend. Here's Brian Adams.

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10: 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Mm-hmm. It's the birth anniversary of the great coach Bear Bryant.
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16: High school football is in full swing this evening. Temperatures in those mid to upper 70s throughout the games. Tomorrow, up to 88, 87 degrees or so. Mostly sunny skies. Sunday, in the similar neighborhood, mid 80s are expected. Partly cloudy skies on Sunday. Maybe a isolated shower in the afternoon. Monday, very similar with temperatures in the mid 80s. But then Tuesday, we start to warm up a bit with some rain chances Tuesday through Thursday next week. With your storm team forecast, I'm meteorologist Jack Hunter.

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1: This woman was born in San Antonio, where, you know, we make our trucks, right?
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16: High school football is in full swing this evening. Temperatures in those mid to upper 70s throughout the games. Tomorrow, up to 88, 87 degrees or so. Mostly sunny skies. Sunday, in the similar neighborhood, mid 80s are expected. Partly cloudy skies on Sunday. Maybe a isolated shower in the afternoon. Monday, very similar with temperatures in the mid 80s. But then Tuesday, we start to warm up a bit with some rain chances Tuesday through Thursday next week. With your storm team forecast, I'm meteorologist Jack Hutter.

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Springfield's best variety can be heard on your radio, smart speaker, laptop, and the WNNS app.